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You got a woman waiting for you there. All you ever gotta do is be a good man one time to one woman.

it started there. I said, pretend you got no money. And she just laughed and said, oh, you're so funny. I said, yeah. I can't see anyone else smiling.